But this is different for us. It's been lovely. We've just done the 3-week tour. Did anyone come to the other Union Chapel gig that we did? Yeah, we got a few. Yeah, so obviously it was okay. A few have come back. So this is a song which is now about 10 minutes.

Did y'all get your James Brown on? I got to meet the man today. It was huge.

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Chunks of you will sit down to seals, blubber rich in morning. I'll mash you up, yes, I know, so

0: Excuse me.
1: Thank you.
0: Hey, hey, Mark. We have a very special person here that wants to say hi. You guys, this is Satan.
2: Hello, kids. If you guys will take off your pants, then maybe I'll be a little bit more happy. I want to have fun with you, but I'm going to have to see your dick. Plural. I have to go away now, because there's another song. And I've got a boner. You guys mind if I get a boner, kids?

I thought you were latecomers then, but you're actually just taking photographs. I was going to tell you off. Like you usually do in church. It's going to be that kind of a night then.

0: Just going to do it once more. Have we got time?
1: There's time to do another one, yeah.
0: Okay.
2: That's
0: Hmm?
2: You sung that with more spirit,
0: yeah. Yeah.

0: Sorry?
1: Good.
0: Yeah. It'll do, won't it? I've been waiting all my life for

hope you don't mind. I'm burning up. I hope you don't mind. I'm burning, burning. I hope you don't mind. I'm burning up. I hope you don't mind.

America. America, I've given you all, and now I'm nothing. America, $2.27, January 17th, 1956. I can't stand my own mind. America, when will we end the human war? Go fuck yourself with your atom bomb. I don't feel good, don't bother me. I won't write my poem till I'm in my right mind. America, when will you be angelic? When will you take off your clothes? When will you look at yourself through the grave? When will you be worthy of your million Trotskyites? America, why are your libraries full of tears? America, when will you send your eggs to India? I'm sick of your insane demands. When can I go into the supermarket and buy what I need with my good looks? America, after all, it is you and I who are perfect, not the next world. Your machinery is too much for me. You made me want to be a saint. There must be some other way to settle this argument. Burroughs is in Tangiers. I don't think he'll come back. It's sinister. Are you being sinister, or is this some form of practical joke? I'm trying to come to the point. I refuse to give up my obsession. America, stop pushing. I know what I'm doing. America, the plum blossoms are falling. I haven't read the newspapers for months. Every day somebody goes on trial for murder.